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I blasted off the planet, rock that caused catastrophe, and it matters more because I had it. Now I had, I thought about wreaking havoc on an opposition, kind of shocking, they want a static with precision. I'm automatic, quarterback, I ain't talking second, pack it up, I don't panic.

0: A la guitarra con un guitarrista de bluegrass. Brian Sutton y Billy Strings, dos de los mejores instrumentistas del género, han respondido con un homenaje a una de sus grandes leyendas, el invidente Othell Lane Watson, originario de Deep Gap, en Carolina del Norte. Han reimaginado el tema de Charlie Daniels, lo han convertido en The Devil Went Down to Deep Gap, y han contado con Shatton Billy Strings tomando el papel del ya fallecido Watson, el legendario Del McCurry como el diablo y Sam Bush, T. Michael Coleman y Jerry Roll como invitados de lujo. Al final, el joven Artel Watson se convierte en Dot Watson tras vencer al diablo. Sin rodeos, Manolo Fernández, Radio 5, Todo Noticias.
1: The devil went down to Deep Gap. He was looking for a soul to steal. He was in a bind because he was way behind and he was willing to make a deal. When he came across this young blind man playing tunes, picking it hot, the devil jumped up on a hickory stump and said,
2: "Boy, let me tell you what. I guess you didn't know it, but I'm a guitar picker too. And if you care to take a dare, I'll make a bet with you. Now you got a pretty good lick, old boy, but give the devil his due. I'll bet a guitar of gold against your soul, 'cause I think I'm better than you."
1: The boy said,
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0: 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And as he laid his pickup to the wires, it made an evil wail. Then a band of demons all joined in and

0: 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And he laid that golden guitar on the ground at Arthel's feet. He said,
1: "Devil, you can come on back if you want another shock. But if you ever show your face around here, from now on, call me Doc."

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I've been out of shape, taking out the box. I'm an astronaut. I blasted off the planet, rock that caused catastrophe, and it matters more because I had it. Now I had, I thought about wreaking havoc on an opposition. Kind of shocking, they want a static with precision. I'm automatic quarterback. 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